0: Antenne Koblenz. Der Supermix.
1: A few questions that I need to know. How you could ever hurt me so.

Hier ist Antenne Koblenz. Der Supermix. I told her everything. Kept no secrets. 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